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Yes, chikiri chikiri for you from Peddi. 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Keep sending your messages on 5768 8907.

having the wonderful Tollywood movies on the big screen in Mauritius. So last 2 weeks we watched Peddi Kada. So with another amazing response from all the Telugu community, the Mauritius Telugu Mahasabha has come again with Ma Inti Bangaram on the big screen on 1st of August, Saturday, at 3:30 p.m. at MCNE Tribeca and MCNE Flak. So book your tickets fast. Call any members of the Mauritius Telugu Mahasabha to get your tickets. So once again, Ma Inti Bangaram for you on the big screen in Mauritius on Saturday, 1st of August at 3:30 p.m. at MCNE Tribeca and MCNE Flak.

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And from the team of MBC and from me, wishing very happy birthday to the twins, Ravansh and Rayansh.

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It's Saturday morning. 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